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0: Kai Dark, Saturday nights from 7 to 10 for Smells Like Saturday Night. 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

They say you can't summon an entire generation with just one sound. 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
1: You likely use this in your lifetime, and as of 2026, we throw out around 50 million of them every day in the United States. Who's this? Where are you calling from?
3: Jazz, and I'm in music right now.
1: All right. What is your guess for Too Early Trivia?
3: Is it plastic bottles?
1: It is not plastic bottles. Oh. That's a good okay. guess, though, because a lot of plastic ends up back in the garbage, for sure.
2: I bet it's even more.
1: Oh, yeah, probably. Okay. Now that you say that, are you a plastic bottle drinker?
3: Nope. I have a very expensive cup I drink out of every day.
1: Oh, you're one of those.
2: Yeah.
3: I'm one of those.
1: See, I'm sitting across from one of those as well. My wife is exactly the same. She's like, honey, I need this cup. And I'm like, don't you have one just like it, but not in that color?
3: Exactly. There's different patterns, colors, textures. They're different.
2: Yes.
1: But you know what's the same? All of them cost way too much money.
3: Yes. Totally agree.
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Oh, and they all have a letter A in their name. 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

0: Join Guy Dark Saturday nights from 7 to 10 for Smells Like Saturday Night. 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

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My God. Why are you twerking? Stop it. 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
1: So, trivia for today brought to you by the venue in Cadillac. Who's this? Where are you calling from today?
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1: Nick, you likely use this in your lifetime. 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
1: It is coffee filters. 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

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We disagree. 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
1: Hello.
0: You likely use this in your lifetime, and as of 2026, we throw out around 50 million of them every day in the United States. Who's this? Where are you calling from?
2: Jazz, and I'm in music right now.
0: All right. What is your guess for Too Early Trivia?
2: Is it plastic bottles?
0: It is not plastic bottles. Oh. That's a good okay. guess, though, because a it lot is. Of plastic ends up back in the garbage for sure.
1: I bet
0: sure.
1: it's even more.
0: Yeah. Oh, yeah, probably. Okay. Now that you say that, are you a plastic bottle drinker?
2: Nope. I have a very expensive cup I drink out of every day.
0: Oh, you're one of those.
1: Yeah.
2: I'm one of those.
0: See, I'm sitting across from one of those as well. My wife is exactly the same. She's like, honey, I need this cup. And I'm like, don't you have one?

0: just like it, but not in that color.
1: Exactly. There's different patterns, colors, textures. They're different.
2: Yes.
0: But you know, it's the same. All of them cost way too much money.
1: Yes, totally agree.
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0: Join Guy Dark Saturday nights from 7 to 10 for Smells Like Saturday Night. 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
1: It is a great guess. The thing is, man, like, I hate batteries for a very specific reason, and it's because whenever you go into a junk drawer and you go to pull out batteries for whatever you need, two things happen. One, you never have the right size.
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0: 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You won't remember you did it tomorrow, but we will. 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

0: Kai Dark, Saturday nights from 7 to 10 for Smells Like Saturday Night. 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The party starts at 7. That's Smells Like Saturday Night with Kai Dark on Rock 105 and 95.5. 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

East Jordan, Cadillac, Alpena, Sheboygan, and Traverse City all have one thing in common. You can listen to Rock 105 and 95.5. Oh, and they all have a letter A in their name. I guess that makes two things in common.

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1: My wife, Kat, is joining me in studio. 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

There's something about a Saturday night that increases the need to breed. Just saying. Smells like Saturday night is rolling along. Guy Dark stepping in here on Rock 105 and 95.5 to bring you 3 hours of all things alternative. And this song is going out to your mom. I know Mother's Day is tomorrow, but I tell you what, she says that I'm her favorite toy. Foo Fighters now.

0: Garbage on Rock 105 and 95.5. Dave Shirley Manson, we're in northern Michigan. This morning around 10 o'clock, she would have been one happy camper. I'm Guy Arca to do the parade today, the Mesic Mushroom Fest Parade. Nice people along the parade route. Gave out the lollipops to the kids. A lot of nice comments. Except for one guy who said, man, you're Guy Dark. I thought you'd be taller. Well, I'm sorry, sir. I'm only like 5'8", maybe 5'9", with my Doc Martens on. But hey, I still love bringing you 3 hours of All Things Alternative every Saturday from 7 to 10 right here on Rock 105 and 95.5.
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4: 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It is Smells Like Saturday Night with Guy Dark, Esquire, LLC. And this song is much like my posts on Instagram. All killers, no fillers.

Frank Caliendo loves that song. The Mighty Mighty Boston's in the impression that I get on Rock 105 and 95.5 on Smells Like Saturday Night, Guy Dark, with the song that samples the Beastie Boys, So What You Want. It's Beck and E-Pro.

0: Weezer and Go Away on Rock 105 and 95.5. On September 23rd, they're playing at Little Caesars. 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It's an easy day for me to remember because September 23rd is my birthday. It's also the autumnal equinox. Thanks for listening to Smells Like Saturday Night, 3 hours of all things alternative. 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

night, every Saturday from 7 to 10. 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